We have listened together to On Our Way by Mercy Me. And for the good news verse of the day today comes from Colossians 3 verse 1, and it says, "If then you have been raised with Christ, seek the things that are above, where Christ is seated at the right hand of God." بالعربي هي من كلوسي 3 عدد 1 بتقول فإن كنتم قد قمتم مع المسيح فاطلبوا ما فوق حيث المسيح جالس عن يمين الله. And I hope this is encouraging. 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

We have listened together to Live Like That by Sidewalk Prophets. 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You could let us know through the app or through the website, and we would love to pray for you. And now we will listen together to I Know a Name by Elevation Worship.

We have listened together to Shayfik Hayati by Better Life. For ministry time today, I wanted to read with you from Galatians 5:16-26, and it says, "But I say, walk by the Spirit, and you will not gratify the desires of the flesh. For the desires of the flesh are against the Spirit, and the desires of the Spirit are against the flesh. For these are opposed to each other to keep you from doing the things that you want to do. But if you are led by the Spirit, you are under the law. Now, the works of the flesh are evident: sexual immorality, impurity, sensuality, idolatry, sorcery, enmity, strife, jealousy, fits of anger, rivalries, dissensions, divisions, envy, drunkenness, orgies, and things like these. I warn you, as I warned you before, that those who do such things will not inherit the kingdom of God. But the fruit of the Spirit is love, joy, peace, patience, kindness, goodness, faithfulness, gentleness, self-control. Against such things there is no law, and those who belong to Christ Jesus have crucified the flesh with its passions and desires. If we live by the Spirit, let us also keep in step with the Spirit. Let us not become conceited, provoking one another and envying one another." I love this passage so much. It talks about sin. It talks about how the Spirit and the flesh are against each other, and how the flesh wants to do something, but the Spirit wants to do something else. Talks about the flesh and sin, and talks about the fruits of the Spirit and what the Spirit wants to do. And talks about how if we belong to Jesus, we have crucified our flesh with its worldly and sinful desires, and that if we live by the Spirit, we ought to keep in step with the Spirit and to walk with the Spirit, and not to be conceited or provoking one another or envying one another. I hope this is encouraging. We will now listen together to "God Is in the Story" by Katie Nicole.

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We have listened together to 10,000 Reasons by Matt Redman, and as the hour is coming to an end, a quote by C.S. Lewis from Mere Christianity says, "When you argue against him, you are arguing against the very power that makes you able to argue at all. It is like cutting off the branch you are sitting on." And I hope this quote is so encouraging to you as much as it is to me. C.S. Lewis has a way of quoting things and just writing things in a way that makes you understand it so well, but also just think about it for so long, because it is so deep and it is so valuable. We will now listen together to Ain't No Way by Jamie McDonald. I hope today was so encouraging, was such a blessing to you. I hope you have a great rest of your day. This was Habiba, and remember, you are very, very loved.

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1: And today's weather forecast, sunshine and a few afternoon clouds for today. A stray shower or thunderstorm is possible. The high should be about 88 degrees. Partly cloudy skies for tonight. A stray shower or thunderstorm possible. The low 61 degrees. 62 in Farmington and Shiprock, 62 as well. Bayfield and Durango at 57 degrees. 55 in Pagosa Springs. Cortez has 59 degrees. Monticello, Utah, 55. Cuba, New Mexico, 62. Gallup has 60. And Window Rock, Arizona, 57 degrees. 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That's 505-801-9151. 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
3: 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The Lord is my rock, my fortress, and my deliverer. My God is my rock, in whom I take refuge. 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That's today's Good News Verse, the book of Psalms, chapter 18, verse 2. The Lord is my rock, my fortress and my deliverer. My God is my rock, in whom I take refuge. My shield and the horn of my salvation, my stronghold. That's today's Good News Verse, Psalm 18:2. Very encouraging here on Passion Radio, sponsored by Desert View Funeral Home in Shiprock. Thank you for bringing us good news on the radio here on Passion Radio and C'est la Vie Radio.

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4: Thank you, Chick-fil-A, and I love the jingle, Chick-fil-A. All right, Chick-fil-A bringing us the Bible question this morning. You got to be first with the correct answer in order to win. I want you to open to the book of Genesis, chapter 6, verse 10. Genesis, chapter 6, verse 10. There you will find the answer to the question I'm about to ask you. You got to be first with the correct answer in order to win the Chick-fil-A meal. All right, Chick-fil-A meal up for grabs. You ready for this? I want to know the names of the three sons of Noah. Name them or read them to me, or have your smart device read them to you, and then call me and give me their three names, the three sons of Noah. Be the first person to call in with the correct answer in order to win the Chick-fil-A meal. Who were the three sons of Noah? 505-327-7202.

0: That's Austin French here on Passion Radio and C'est La Vie Radio out of Cairo, Egypt, live with us this morning. And I've got Carolyn on the phone. Hey, Carolyn, good morning.
1: Good morning.
0: How are you?
1: I'm doing great this morning.
0: Good.
1: Doing good.
0: Good. Glad to hear that. Tell me about yourself, Carolyn.
1: Well, I'm a grandma of two little boys, just busy with them and, you know, helping my daughters with them and, you know, just my five-year-old grandson started kindergarten this year, so we're busy, busy.
0: Yes, you are. What do the grandkids call you?
1: Mima.
0: Mima. Oh, I like that.
1: Yes.
0: Okay, Mima. All right. So, Mima, I got a question for you about Passion Radio. Tell me your Passion Radio Network story. Why do you listen to Passion Radio?
1: Well,
0: go ahead.
1: Out of all the other radio stations, I think that they play more music that I enjoy listening to. And it's not the same old thing, you know, like, because we have Sirius Radio. And it's like basically every, you know, you hear the same song every time. But, you know, with Passion Radio, I love the, you know, music that they play, especially at 5 in the morning with the Navajo Hour.
0: Ah, awesome. I like the Navajo Hour, too, with Alice Norton. She's been with us now for 38 years. How about that? That's a long time to be on the radio.
1: That's a long time.
0: Yeah, it is. All right, Carolyn, Meemaw. Give us the three names, Noah's three sons. What are their names?
1: Ham, Shem, and Jacob.
0: That's it. That's it. That's the correct answer. The book of Genesis, chapter 6, verse 10. That is the correct answer. For everyone listening this morning, read the whole chapter. Fascinating. Always digging into God's Word and learning more. And you earned a Chick-fil-A meal. Carolyn, congratulations.
1: Whoa.
0: Yeah, can you take the grandkids with you when you enjoy the meal?
1: Oh, yeah.
0: You can?
1: Exactly.
0: Okay. Take them to Chick-fil-A with you. You want a Chick-fil-A meal, and you show them. It's a good idea to dig into God's Word because you always gain something, including a Chick-fil-A meal. How about that?
1: Oh, yes.
0: Yeah. You have a great day, Carolyn. Thank you.
1: You too.
0: Take care.
1: Thank you.
0: Okay, bye-bye.
1: Bye.

0: then Nehemiah the governor, Ezra the priest and scribe, and the Levites who were interpreting for the people said to them, "Don't mourn or weep on such a day as this, for today is a sacred day before the Lord your God." For the people had all been weeping as they listened to the words of the law. And Nehemiah continued, "Go and celebrate with a feast of rich foods and sweet drinks, and share gifts of food with people who have nothing prepared. This is a sacred day before our Lord. Don't be dejected and sad, for the joy of the Lord is your strength." Nehemiah 8, verses 9 and 10. Yesterday in verses 5 through 8, we studied a beautiful example of people developing a desire for revival of their faith after hearing and understanding the Word of God for the first time in ages. Here we learn listening to those sacred scriptures caused them all to weep in sadness. It was a good sign their hearts were tender. Their tears were recognition of how deeply they'd offended God and estranged themselves from Him by their many violations of His law over the years. Christians call this conviction, not the type you receive from a jury in a courtroom. This conviction is personally recognizing you're guilty of many sins, even if no one else knows. Then you realize your judge knows everything you did because He is God. No need for a trial. You suddenly see you are guilty as charged. John 3:19 explains, "And the judgment is based on this fact. God's light came into the world, but people loved the darkness more than the light, for their actions were evil." So the people cried until the leaders explained they shouldn't mourn. Their recognition of their sinful ways showed they were moving from darkness toward the light. That made it a joyous day to the Lord. They were to celebrate with rich food and sweet drinks, sharing their plenty with those who had nothing, and that multiplied the joy. No need to feel dejected. They had not been rejected. Real revival doesn't leave us crying over who we were, but rejoicing over who Jesus promises we will soon be. The one true God was greatly pleased with their new understanding, and the joy of their Lord gave them great spiritual strength.
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1: Thank you, Amy. And as she said, Bedrooms Plus is sponsoring the Impossible Question, and here it is. This is a lot of fun. Don't overthink it. Just common sense. Whatever pops in your mind is probably the correct answer. And here's the phone number, 505-327-7202. You got to be first with the correct answer in order to win the Impossible Question. Only 10% of families now don't do this common thing. Only 10% of families don't do this common thing. So 90% of the families do it, but only 10% of families don't do this common thing. Let me point you in the right direction. It's something that happens after a meal, after a big meal. So what happens after a big meal? Don't overthink it. The first thing that pops in your mind is probably the correct answer. Only 10% of families don't do this common thing. And it's a good thing that you do. It saves you money because you're saving something. And it happens after a meal. What do you think it is? I think I gave you two clues. It happens after a meal and you're saving something. So what do you think the answer is? 505-327-7202. 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

Three prizes to be given away, and it's the Passion Radio Network Sunglass T-shirt and mug, courtesy of Sunglass. Thank you to them. 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All three prizes to be given away to the first person that calls with the correct answer. Only 10% of families don't do this common thing anymore. It is saving something. And I did, that's one hint. The other hint I gave you was it happens after a meal. What do you think it is? 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This is your last chance. 505-327-7202.

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Yeah, from the meal.

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2: 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And it's brought to you by Day 3 Church at 1107 South Miller Avenue, right here in Farmington. 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

0: That's Big Daddy Weave, What Life Would Be Like here on Passion Radio and C'est La Vie Radio. We know we took Big Daddy Weave with us to Egypt a few years ago and did a concert there. It was incredibly awesome. Both him and Candace are the real deal, his wife Candace, and we really enjoyed them a whole lot. 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

amazing news of the gospel is not that we can receive Jesus into our lives, but that he's already received us into his.

Good morning, everybody. Sabah al-khir. Ana ismi Habiba. My name is Habiba, and I'll be your host for the Praise Hour this morning on Passion Radio, joined with Selavi. I'm so happy you decided to listen to us this morning, and I hope you're ready to worship the Lord and excited to praise Him. We have listened together to God Did It by Micah Tyler, Wahanda Swabat, and Nimit Hymn to the Lamb by Family Team, Asrud Dubaro.

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We have listened together to Good Morning by Mendisa, and for the Good News verse of the day today, it comes from Galatians 6, verse 9, and it says, "And let us not grow weary of doing good, for in due season we will reap if we do not give up." بالعربي هي من غلطية 6 عدد 9 بتقول فلنفشل في عمل الخير لأننا سنحصد في وقته إن كنا لنكل. And I love this verse so much because it says, let us not get tired of doing what is good and doing the right thing, because at the right time, we will reap what we sow. We will reap the harvest of blessing if we do not give up. And now we will listen together to O Lord by Lauren Daigle.

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We have listened together to The River by Jordan Feliz. And friends, this is your reminder that we love staying connected with you. 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Just let us know through the app or through the website. And now we will listen together to Love's Got Away by Andrew Ritt.

We have listened together to Tawadah NFC by Better Life. For ministry time today, I'd love to read with you from Hebrews 4, verses 14 to 16. In 14 to 16, I love this little passage so much. It says, "Since then we have a great high priest who has passed through the heavens, Jesus, the Son of God. Let us hold fast our confession, for we do not have a high priest who is unable to sympathize with our weaknesses, but one who in every respect has been tempted as we are, yet without sin. Let us then with confidence draw near to the throne of grace, that we may receive mercy and find grace to help in time of need." I love this passage so much, as it reminds us that we have a great high priest who has ascended into heaven, Jesus, the Son of God, after he died for our sins and took the shame and the guilt for us. And he gave us his righteousness, and he was buried. And 3 days later, he rose in victory. He is now sitting at the right hand of the Father. He ascended into heaven, Jesus, the Son of God. Let us hold firmly to the faith that we profess, that we have confessed that Jesus is Lord and he is the Son of God and died for our sins. Because we do not have a high priest who is unable to sympathize with our weaknesses, but one who in every aspect and in every way has been tempted just as we are, yet he did not sin. Let us then approach God's throne with grace, the throne of grace, with confidence, so that we may receive mercy and find grace to help us in our time of need. So let us go to him boldly, to the throne of the gracious God, and there we will receive mercy, and we will find grace, and that grace is to help us when we need it most. I hope this is encouraging to you. We will now listen to "Your Love Awakens Me" by Phil Wickham.

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We have listened to Jesus by Chris Tomlin. And friends, as the hour is coming to an end, I want to remind you of John 8, verse 36, and it says, if the Son sets you free, you will be free indeed. And now we will listen together to Worthy of It All by C.C. Winans. I hope you have a great rest of your day. This was Habiba, and remember that you are very, very loved.

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Well, heads up, there's a new online scam making the rounds, and it starts with something that we've been trusting. I'm Doug on Passion Radio, and I'm reading that warnings about a growing scam using a fake CAPTCHA verification screen are widespread. Those are those little I'm not a robot tests, like click on the bicycles or the tires. Well, apparently, fake versions are tricking people into pressing keyboard shortcuts like Control V, Windows R, Enter. What you don't realize is the website is secretly copying malicious code into your clipboard, and then those steps actually install the malware onto your computer. Experts say legitimate CAPTCHA systems will never ask you to run commands or use unusual keyboard shortcuts. So here's the thing. If a site suddenly starts giving you step-by-step instructions beyond simply clicking a box or identifying pictures, close that page immediately.

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1: 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And if you find yourself in a challenging time right now, feeling anxious, no hope in sight, no light at the end of the tunnel, I wanted to pass along my favorite verses from the Bible. Philippians 4, beginning in verse 6. Do not be anxious about anything, but in every situation, by prayer and petition, with thanksgiving, present your request to God. And I love the next verse. And the peace of God, which transcends all understanding, will guard your heart and your minds in Christ Jesus.

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1: Hi, it's Bill Scott here. The morning show is heard Monday through Friday, 6 until 8, right here on Passion Radio. And it's brought to you by Day 3 Church at 1107 South Miller Avenue, right here in Farmington. Thank you, Pastor Brian Corley, and the entire congregation of Day 3 Church, located at 1107 South Miller Avenue in Farmington. For more information, go to day3c.com. 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Day 3 Church, bringing you the morning show with me, your host, Bill Scott.
2: Thank you, Bill. Day 3 Church is so excited to be sponsoring the morning show with you. We're excited to see what God will do in the Four Corners area. Day 3 Church is built on the pillars of hear, believe, do, grow. And we would love for anyone who is looking for a church to join us at our future services. We meet every Sunday morning at 8 a.m., 9:30 a.m., and 11 a.m.
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You know, sometimes the thing you feel most insecure about actually becomes someone else's favorite part of you. I'm Doug on Passion Radio. And after a life-saving heart valve surgery, one grandma was left with something that she couldn't ignore, a loud mechanical ticking sound in her chest. Now, it kept her alive, but she also felt super self-conscious about it, worried if people noticed and wondered if it made him uncomfortable, until one day she was holding her six-month-old granddaughter, who was being fussy and refusing to settle down. But almost instantly, the baby relaxed, listening to that steady little tick in Grandma's chest. She calmed down and drifted off to sleep, comforted by the very sound her grandmother had spent years feeling embarrassed about. Wow, that's good news.

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1: The lilac is whispering again. Lately it's been sounding like the truth. Sowing seeds of doubt up in my head. But those seeds of doubt ain't ever growing roots.

Here's a cool story where faith and science shake hands. I'm Doug on Passion Radio, and they looked into the impact of in-person prayer after medical treatments in a hospital, and they found that patients who received just 5 minutes of compassionate prayer reported lower levels of pain, anxiety, and emotional distress afterwards. Researchers emphasized that the human connection itself mattered too, the feeling of being seen, cared for, and supported in a difficult moment. Such a powerful reminder that slowing down to pray with someone can matter more than you sometimes realize. People don't just need answers. They need your presence.

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